But I see how I could be also conned into it, you know? I would love to go spread the shit. 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Damn it! I'm having a lot of with clothing. 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Well, they are decommissioned. I do not need

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You gotta move.

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I've just been going into my house, the same three other places over. No wonder. I'm suffering. I'm dragging you all down with me and meshing you in my terrible, horrible psychological. Bringing everyone down with me.

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Yeah. I'll karaoke that. Did I say that? I have done that on the karaoke nights at BFF.fm. Don't worry. It's not a thing I invented. I'm not being a petite tyrant of the makeout place. Wait, no, the makeout room, the first base place. Yo,

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I'll report back to you next week. Yeah, that was Amelia Woods. Oh, by the way, yes, I should tell you all more information just in case you're just tuning in to this show, Weird Al Jazeera, here on BFF.fm, and you're like, well, through the subconscious signalings of the social interactions of humans, because we're a social species with primates, I now feel obligated

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I don't know. I'm nervous about revealing too much stuff about my life because times are weird. I've already made a lot of dumb Iranian jokes, and now I'm starting to feel anxious with after blathering, making bad jokes.

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Sing it. All your jails can't hold us. 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

days collapse. I've waited as my time's elapsed. Now all I do is live with so much fate. I've wished for this, I've bitched at that. I've left behind this little fact. You cannot kill what you did not create. I've gotta say what I've gotta